placement. I see you're someone else's favorite now. In my mind, your mind, I might be crazy. I swear to God that I'm not hating now.

The great thing about jazz, really, is that it's such a living music, huh? That it's able to live, to survive, and assimilate, incorporate the best things from all other kind of music, whether it's classical or soul or beat or

The great thing about jazz, really, is that it's such a living music, huh? That it's able to live, to survive, and assimilate, incorporate the best things from all other kind of music, whether it's classical or soul or beat or

0: that?
1: Yeah, that's beautiful. Pretty good.
0: That's Spanish?
1: That's not Spanish. That was English.
0: No. Uh-uh. That's Spanish.
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0: party is jumping.
1: Oh yeah, it's jumping.
0: As a matter of fact, now that the party is jumping, with the bass kicked in and the Vegas are pumping, quick to the point, no. Burning them. Hi-hat. Rolling. Girl is on standby. Hell no, I just

0: jealous. 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Ready.
1: Play the track. 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

0: What's my name? One more time for me. One more time real loud. 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Yo, ladies, when I throw this hand in the air, I want all of y'all to say, go Ice, go Ice, go! Just like that, baby. Are there any fellas in the house tonight? Oh yeah, there's some fellas in the house. 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
1: Fellas in the house.
0: And if the fellas are with it, when I throw this hand in the air, they'll say, go, go, go, go, just like that.

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1: What is my problem with man, you ask? 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